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1: FIFA World Cup. So much excitement for global sports. We had the Winter Olympics in Milan back in February. So everyone's hype. 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
1: 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American flag bandanas. Jorts. Cut off bald eagle tees, dude. 4th of July. 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And this is our final week. 250K USA giveaway, handing out $2,500 four times a day. 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
1: Jesse, thanks for hanging out. 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
0: Unauthorized use of 243 of his songs. Get him, M. Get him, Marshall. All right, Jesse, I'm out. Have an amazing rest of your Sunday. Have a great week starting tomorrow. And don't forget, 8 a.m., next chance to win in our iHeartRadio 250K USA giveaway. $2,500 on the line. 8 a.m., be ready for that keyword.

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Back to Friends is somber, and his 21st birthday is 1 week from today, so think about that. In a week, you'll be able to legally drink with somber. You know, just in case you ever find yourself in that particular situation for whatever reason.

0: Radio 94.9. That band formed on Craigslist. That's Cannons with Starlight. My name's Crash. And well, they partially formed on Craigslist because Ryan and Paul knew each other for years, but they needed a singer. And so they put the ad on Craigslist and Michelle Joy responded. That's like the only thing non-creepy I've ever heard about forming on Craigslist.
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4: Yeah, what's going on, everybody? It is Ted Stryker, and since I was not drafted into the NBA this past week, I'm back behind the microphone, ready to play for you the top 20 songs in the nation, 100% out of order. Yep, it's the best radio countdown show in the world. Can Go Away by Weezer stick at number one for a second week in a row? You're going to find out at the end of the show. I've also got some new music from Mayday Parade and Kenny Hoopla. Plus, the frontman from the Gaslight Anthem, Ryan Fallon, will be stopping by as we kick it all off with the 12th biggest song in the nation. Modest Mouse, Picking Dragons' Pockets, is out of order.

That is a former number one song firmly planted at number two this weekend, Until the Sun Explodes by Sublime. And I'm Stryker. So besides the top 20 songs, I love putting cool new artists on your radar, like this next band from Dublin, Ireland, Gurriers. Raw, powerful. The song is called Nobody's Coming to Save You.

0: 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The band Gurriers with Nobody's Coming to Save You. 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Coming up, I got music from Somber, plus Mayday Parade. Does Weezer still have the number one song in the nation? You're going to find out soon on Out of Order.
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14: 16.

sneaking up to number 16 this week. Jutes, It Takes Two on Out of Order. It is Ted Stryker. Thanks for listening every weekend. I'm right here in my guest bedroom, looking out the window in Los Angeles. It's a beautiful, hot day, and these are the top 20 songs in the nation. In at number 11 now, Home Run.

Look at that. We have a big change at the top of our chart. Last week, that song, Go Away by Weezer, was number one. Today, number six on Out of Order. We have a brand new number one song. You're going to find out who it is at the end of the show. First, new music from May Day Parade. These guys have been together for over 20 years. They're playing the Warped Tour later this summer. And this is a brand new song called Weekend Music from May Day Parade. It's a bonus on Out of Order.

0: Great band. Awesome fans. Mayday Parade. Weekend music. Brand new on Out of Order. And I'm Stryker. Coming up, I got music from Death Cab for Cutie and Evanescence, plus Honest Ave and MGK have collaborated on a cool new track, and you're going to hear it next on Out of Order.
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In Color, that's the band, all the way up to number 3 this weekend. That's a big deal, right? Headlights is the name of the tune. And I'm Stryker. Thanks for listening. Excited to have a chart debut from Evanescence. I played this song as a bonus way back in April. And today, Who Will You Follow is number 20 out of order.

Top five song for Death Cab for Cutie, Riptides, is out of order. And I'm Ted Stryker. You probably remember this next dude, Honest Ave. He was on our chart last year with the song I'd Rather Overdose. Well, now he's teamed up with MGK on a new tune, and it's called Crash First. It's a bonus on Out of Order. I feel

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0: Honest Ave featuring MGK. Crash First is the name of the song, and it's a bonus tune on Out of Order. And it is Stryker, Ted Stryker, Instagram. Slide in anytime. We're going to take a very fast break, and then I'm going to be catching up with an awesome frontman full of energy. You know him from the band The Gaslight Anthem. Also, he's got new solo music. Brian Fallon will be my guest right after this.
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0: In at number 9 this weekend, going shopping from the Strokes on Out of Order, and I'm Stryker. My guest is ready to go. I love this dude. He's sitting right next to me. A very talented singer. He's the front man from the Gaslight Anthem. He also has a new solo album dropping in September. Brian Fallon is here. Brian, take me back to the beginning. When did you get your first guitar?
1: Well, I was 11 years old, and I got a guitar, and I was left-handed, so there was a conversation between my parents and some guy in a music store. Actually, it was Keyboard World in the Ledgewood Mall, if you must know.
0: Okay, yes.
1: And they said, do you want him to play? They said, he's left-handed. What should we do? He said, he's not going to find any guitars if you play left-handed, so just teach him right. He's not going to know the difference. I said, yeah. So that's, I just do that now with my kids on anything. Like, when they couldn't walk, I just turn them upside down. And I was like, they'll figure it out. You know what I mean? Because that's what they did to me. Why not, right? You'll figure it out.
0: You'll figure it out, right.
1: They were trying to read. I put tape over their eyes. It was a blast. You never believe it.
0: Father of the year right here.
1: That's what they call it. Many are saying.
0: And then, did you want the guitar, or your family said, or moms or whoever, hey, Brian, let's give you this?
1: I wanted the drums.
0: Oh, you wanted the drums?
1: I wanted to play the drums. I still want to play the drums. But I can't play the drums.

0: I'm a guitar guy. I got a song. That's what I'm being called to do. God called Bruce Springsteen. They called me down, said, listen, we call you in the guitar. I said, what about the drums? They said, not this life.
1: Brian Fallon is hanging out with me, Stryker. The new song is called Better Before. How did this thing come together, man? Because I got to tell you, I love it.
0: I love it too. And actually, which is funny because I knew right away, I was like, this is a fave. I wrote it with my friend Donovan Woods. And I was like, dude, I'm trying to write the most like Brian Adams, like Melissa Etheridge, first two records, like Don Henley, Boys of Summer, let's go. You know, like you. And this is what we wrote together.
1: Here it is, Better Before from Brian Fallon. Thanks so much, man, for hanging out with me on Out of Order.

0: clubs, not amphitheaters, not arenas, stadiums. Noah Kahan is selling out stadiums all across America. Holy moly. That's his latest song, Doors, in at number 17 on Out of Order, which is the name of this countdown show every weekend, same time, same place. It is Ted Stryker. Thanks for being here. On the way, I got music from Muse and Dirty Heads as our countdown of the top 20 songs continues Out of Order.
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12: 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Out of order. Stryker. 4.

If you missed it last weekend, the front man from that band, Matt Bellamy from Muse, was my guest. It was really fun. What an awesome dude. Ted Stryker Instagram, if you want to see some of the clips, at Ted Stryker. Meanwhile, Be With You from Muse is in at number four. All right, there is zero structure to this countdown show, so now I want to play you the number 19 song from Joyce Manor, I Used to Go to This Bar.

0: What's up? This is Duddy from the Dirty Heads, and you are listening to a former pool boy turned radio DJ. His name is Stryker, and this is Out of Order.
1: Seven.

There's our pals, Dirty Heads, in at number 7 with One of Those Days. And I'm Stryker as I play something new from Father John Misty. How about this? Let's go. He's got a super passionate fan base. North American tour just kicked off. And this is the new tune, The Payoff. Father John Misty is out of order.

0: streaming are you going to hear that song? All right, I am Stryker. Thanks for making my Mixed Up Countdown show part of your weekend. On the way, music from Julia Wolf and Temper City. Plus, who has the number one song in the nation? You're going to find out soon on Out of Order.
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2: Here we go. It's time for the Striker 420. My chance to put the coolest new music on your radar today. It's an incredible collaboration. First, you've got Kenny Hoopla. He's the awesome artist behind songs like Estella and also the tune How Will I Rest in Peace If I'm Buried by a Highway. He has teamed up with Albert Hammond Jr. from The Strokes, and the result is fantastic. This is called New America for the Striker 420 on Out of Order.

0: 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It is Ted Stryker. If you missed it earlier in the show, Weezer no longer have the number one song of the nation. So who took over the top spot? You're going to find out next.
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Landing at number 14 this week, Count the Ways by The Last Dinner Party on Out of Order. Have you told your friends about this awesome radio show, Out of Order? The show is good. The host is just okay. My name is Ted Stryker, or you can just say Stryker. Moments from now, I'm going to crown your brand new number one song. First, I bring you a duo out of Montana called Buffalo Traffic Jam. Their song, Fool's Gold, is number 18. What do you

Gold by Buffalo Traffic Jam in at number 18 on Out of Order. And we've made it to the finish line of the show. One song is left. I've played you the top 19 songs. Also, Brian Fallon from the Gaslight Anthem stopped by. And it all leads to this. Your brand new number one song goes to Dexter and the Moon Rocks. Congrats to the guys. Freaking Out is number one on Out of Order. Ooh.

0: 2 years ago, they hit number one with Sad in Carolina. Today, they scored the second number one song of their career with Freaking Out. Dexter and the Moonrocks takes the top spot on Out of Order. My name is Stryker, and that almost does it for me.
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0: 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That's me, Ted Stryker. My executive producer is the great Corey Irwin. And we're going to be back next week, if they let us, with the top 20 songs in the nation. Until then, you have been out of order.
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Radio 94.9. So this morning I accidentally put hair gel on my face instead of moisturizer. How's your weekend? I'm Crash and here's Panic.

0: Elko's Radio 94.9. Until the Sun Explodes is Sublime, I'm Crash. And here's Tiffany winning $2,500.
1: Yes, I never win. I never win anything. I'm so excited.
0: 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Your next shot to win it will happen tomorrow morning right after 8 o'clock. 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

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Sombr has a brand new song called My Body Isn't Ready that just dropped a couple of days ago. So if you haven't heard it yet, give it a stream when you get a chance. It is good. I'm Crash, and this is Homewrecker.

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I read an article about a guy who got sentenced to 2 years in prison for pirating CDs. Like this year. Like he was pirating CDs this year and got 2 years in the clank. Never would have guessed that that would be a lucrative business. Dracula, this is Tame Impala.

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Radio 94.9. Ben Gibbard was in a band called Pinwheel in the late 90s, and that was his main gig. Death Cab for Cutie was just a side project. I mean, if you'd even call it that. It was basically just he and Chris Walla messing around recording stuff in his basement. They were never meant to be taken seriously. Yeah, that worked out differently than expected. Death Cab's latest is called Riptides.

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1: There are certain times in life when if you drop your sunglasses, or even your keys for that matter, you're better off just letting them go. And I will give you an example of one such time in just a couple of minutes. I'm Crash, and this is Semisonic. Just let them go.

0: Elko's Radio 94.9. Going shopping is the Strokes. I'm Crash. And as a general rule of thumb, if you're camping or at a concert or just anywhere where you're using a port-a-john and you accidentally drop your sunglasses down the chute, just let them go, man.
1: They advised that the subject had fallen into the chemical storage tank. Law enforcement, Camp Edison staff, fire personnel responded. We were able to safely get him out, decontaminate him.
0: So there you go. Important safety tip.
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Radio 94.9. Congratulations to Dexter and the Moonrocks for having the number one alternative rock song in the country. It's this one right here, Freaking Out. Ooh.

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Mother is the brainchild of Robbie Furs from The Big Peak. It's his latest musical project, and this is their first single called My Love.

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Somber dropped a new song on Thursday called My Body Isn't Ready. So if you haven't heard it yet, check it out when you get a chance. It's all over the internet. This one's back to friends.

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Tipper City have not been around for very long. In fact, they only formed earlier this year. I mean, granted, they all worked together for like 5 years doing other stuff for other people, but they hadn't formed together as a band until earlier this year. So they're new with that. I'm Crash, and this is Self-Aware. No,

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Wilco's Radio 94.9. When Miles Smith was 9, he told his mom that he wanted to be a musician, and she was like, well, I'll get you a guitar, but I'm not going to get you lessons. If you're serious about this, you'll teach yourself to play, which he did. He taught himself guitar and piano, and look at him now. I'm Crash, and this is Star.

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0: 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Do you know Yella Card and Lynyrd Skynyrd are from the same hometown?
1: Yep.
0: Jacksonville, Florida. Shinedown Lip Biscuit and Rev Jumpsuit Apparatus are also from there. Must just be something in the water in Jacksonville. I'm Crash, and this is Better Days.

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Philco's Radio 94.9. I had a memory pop up on Facebook at Crash Young Radio, and it's a picture of me on stage with Collective Soul. Now, this would have been circa 2004, so I don't remember where that was taken or what possible contribution I could have been making, but there I am on stage with the band, rocking the dumbest soul patch you've ever seen in your life.

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Well, now that the new Sublime album's been out for a couple of weeks, I've gotten to spend some time with it, listen to it through and through, and I gotta say, it does not disappoint. Title track is called Until the Sun Explodes. Pull it off.

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Move Along is All American Rejects. And remember last summer when they were popping up in people's backyards and playing their pool parties or their barbecues or just whatever else they had going on? Well, they are doing that again this year, and they might play your backyard. How popular would you be if that happened? AARinmyyard.com is where you can submit your venue. And by venue, of course, I mean, you know, your yard. Good luck. Here's In Color. This is Headlights.

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That's Edge Hill with Double Take. Well, word on the street is Stain's new album is finished, but don't look for it this year. Now, they expect it to drop sometime in early 2027. I'm Crash, and it's been a while.

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0: 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I'm Crash with the Ataris and Boys of Summer, and they have a new album called Revolution Summer, and they should announce a release date for that anytime now.
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Seven Nation Army is White Stripes, and Jack White has a new solo album called Frozen Charlotte that drops a week from Friday on July 10th. Hopefully that'll help him pay for that divorce. Here's Yellow Card now. This is Better Days.

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Rocco's Radio 94.9. Have you seen the trailer for Nimrod yet? That's a movie about the band that's driving halfway across the country to open for Green Day. Like, that movie looks good. It's road trippy, it's funny, it's got Green Day in it. I am totally on board. And it hits theaters August 14th. I'm Crash, and this is When I Come Around.

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Even though the guys in Temper City worked together for like five... Radio 94.9. Even though the guys in Temper City worked together for like 5 years doing stuff behind the scenes for other artists, they only came together as a band back in February. So they are brand new. They still have that new band smell. This is their first single called Self-Aware.

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Sama released a new song on Thursday called My Body Isn't Ready. So if you haven't heard it yet, give it a stream when you get a chance. I think you'll like it. My name's Crash, and this is Homewrecker.

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me because you look so fine that I really wanna make you mine. I say you look so fine that I really wanna make you mine. 4, 5, 6, come on and get your kicks. 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

Radio 94.9. Just think, this time next week, you will legally be able to do shots with Somber. Because he turns 21 on Sunday. I'm Crash, and this is Back to Friends. Hey, you never know when you might get a chance to do shots with Somber. It's best to be prepared.

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That's Hoobastank with The Reason. And even though Hoobastank haven't officially announced a new album yet, they did release a new single a couple of weeks ago called How Do You Sleep? So carry the one.

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0: 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Here's Ensenada.

0: 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That's Gigi Perez with Sailor Song. 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

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So Cold is breaking Benjamin, and even though they haven't announced a specific release date, the new album is still expected to drop sometime in 2026. My name's Crash, and here's Sublime.

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It was just a couple of years ago that Julia Wolf was splicing this song together with footage from the Twilight movies on YouTube, and now it's got its own official video. I'm Crash, and this is In My Room.

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0: Radio 94.9, Papa Roach, Even If It Kills Me. Hey, good morning. How are you? It's Nikki with you. Monday morning, nice and early, kicking off this week, holiday week. So hopefully a short one for you. As always, thank you so much for hanging with us. We are in full-on 4th of July celebratory mode by giving you some free money. Obviously, this year, a big one. 250 years of America. Got $2,500 up for grabs for you today, four times a day, each day this week, today through Friday. Next chance for you to win right here, 8 a.m.
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0: Radio 94.9. All right, a little bit of Nickelback to get this day going. What's going on? It's Nikki with you, keeping it going now with Edgehill, who are really making waves out of Nashville, pretty much on tour like the whole rest of the year. This is Double Take.
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0: Radio 94.9. Little throwback there on this Monday morning. Some Sex and Candy. That song's actually almost 30 years old. Just looked it up. What's going on? It's Nikki with you. Also got me thinking, what would you do if you won this $2,500 up for grabs today or any day this week through Friday? You got 20 chances to win $2,500 just for doing what you're doing right now, hanging out with us. You listen out for the keyword, enter it. You could win $2,500. And like, if and when you win, they're going to ask you, what are you going to do with this money? So definitely start thinking about it. Next chance for you to win right here at 8 o'clock this morning.
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0: Radio 94.9, Blink 182, What's My Age Again? But you probably already knew that. What's going on? Good morning. It's Nikki with you on this Monday. I still cannot believe that we are celebrating the 25th anniversary of not the album that song was on, but another like classic from Blink 182, obviously Take Off. You know the rest. That for me was like one of my first ever like real favorite transformative albums of my like youth as a millennial. I know, judge me all you want, but here we are. I'm kind of wondering like if Blink is going to be, along with the 25 year deluxe edition of that album, if we're going to get some Blink 182 tour dates. Like, I would imagine they want to hit the road and celebrate this momentous occasion with us, but I guess we'll see.
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Kaleo, Way Down We Go. What a throwback, right? What's going on? It's Nikki. You know how there's like certain songs that you just have such vivid memories attached to? That for me, like that song, my first ever like on-air radio job was like overnight in Poughkeepsie on like a pop, like top 40 station, and they played the heck out of that song. So good times. Anyway, good morning. Happy Monday. Thanks for hanging with us. Next chance for you to win $2,500 right here coming up.

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Evanescence on this Monday morning. Hey, good morning. It's Nikki hanging with you, kicking off this holiday week with you. Free money coming your way very soon right now.

0: Radio 94.9. Linkin Park, The Emptiness Machine. What's going on? It's Nikki with you. If you are feeling like your bank account is emptier than you would like it to be, I get it. Let us help you out. It's the end of the month, new month in less than 48 hours from now, holiday weekend. $2,500 for free, like, would be nice. I mean, everybody wants free money, like literally everyone, even billionaires, but we're not going to go there. $2,500 up for grabs right here, coming your way at 8 o'clock.
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Hey, it's Nikki keeping it going now with Somber and this anthem right here. He just dropped another one on us a few days ago. World premiered it for you. My body isn't ready. Like, this kid, wow. He's only about to turn 21 years old, like, next weekend. Anyway, here's Back to Friends.

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0: 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Chili Peppers, give it away now, right? What's going on? It's Nikki. You are only minutes away from the next chance to win when we give away. Really struggling here. It's Monday morning. It's early still. Jeez. $2,500 coming your way in just minutes. 8 o'clock. Hang out. 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Enter it. You could win that free money. It's your time to shine. 8 o'clock.
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0: Radio 94.9, The Offspring, Why Don't You Get a Job in This Economy? Seriously? LOL, JK, right? What's going on? Good morning. Happy Monday. It's Nikki hanging with you this morning. Short week, holiday week. Hopefully it's a good one for all of us. Whether you have a job or not, I feel like you know where this is going. Some free money would be nice, right? Got $2,500 coming your way in just a few minutes from now, 8 o'clock. Try to get your piece of this $250K that we're giving away.
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Radio 94.9. And good morning, it's Nikki with you. So this is kind of crazy. I just read that they're predicting Americans will spend almost $10 billion on food alone for 4th of July cookouts this weekend. Let us help you out with that. Your chance to win $2,500 coming your way in just minutes.

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Goo Goo Dolls, Iris on this Monday morning. Like, if that song doesn't get you, like, every single time, then, yeah. Wow, what's going on? Good morning. It's Nikki hanging with you. Hope you had a good weekend. Goo Goo Dolls going to be playing our iHeartRadio Music Festival in September. We'll

0: Radio 94.9. Joe, end of beginning. What's going on? It's Nikki hanging with you. So yeah, festival season 2026 in full swing. And our 2026 iHeartRadio Music Festival going to be happening once again in Las Vegas this September. Lineup this year, I think one of the best we've had in a while. Like, they're always pretty good. But this year, Goo Goo Dolls playing, Weezer, Muse. Like, have you ever seen Muse live? Oh my goodness. Like, mind-blowing. So yeah, it goes without saying, we'd love for you to be there. Hang with us. You can get all the info right now, full lineup, everything. 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

Radio 94.9. Hey, it's Nikki with you. Keeping it going now with Sublime, their new album, of course, out now. They're saying it's like the only one we're ever going to get ever again. I think that's actually true.

0: Radio 94.9. What a classic, courtesy of our friends Weezer, the Sweater song. What's going on? It's Nikki. You could possibly hear them do that one live this September when Weezer plays our iHeartRadio Music Festival in Las Vegas. I mean, do you think they're going to include that song in their set? Like, I feel like any set Weezer ever plays for the rest of their lives, they're going to have to play the Sweater song, right? Anyway, Muse is also going to be playing, Goo Goo Dolls, BTS, the K-pop phenoms. 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

0: Radio 94.9. You ought to know. Couldn't resist saying that. It's Nikki hanging with you on this Monday morning, getting it going. Short week, hopefully, holiday week. And yeah, you ought to know, you got more chances to win that $2,500 we have up for grabs here. Four chances a day, each day this week through Friday. Next chance for you to win that free $2,500 coming your way, 11 o'clock.
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1: Hey, it's Nikki with you. 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And he was like, where would we be without Wonderwall? And he was like, selling carpets or something. And isn't that something to think about? Like, where would we all be if we didn't have that one thing that changed our lives? Anyway, a little deep for a Monday morning. Here's Wonderwall.
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1: 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Red Hot Chili Peppers, Can't Stop. You know we are not going to do that. And by that, I mean giving away free money to you. What's going on? Good morning. It's Nikki with you. $2,500 up for grabs for you right here. Next chance to win coming up at 11.

0: 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Hey, it's Nikki. They've actually played our iHeartRadio Music Festival in the past. 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Snoop Dogg, he's an experience to see live. 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

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The Killers, Somebody Told Me. Hey, good morning. It's Nikki hanging with you. Big week if you are a soccer fan. Round of 32 is here. 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

Radio 94.9. Stone Sour Through Glass on this Monday morning. What's going on? It's Nikki. Thank you so much for hanging with us. Next shot for you to win $2,500 coming your way right here at 11 right now. A newer one all over social media. Going to probably be stuck in your head the rest of the day. So just giving you a heads up. It's Temper City Cell Phone.

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Radio 94.9. What's going on? It's Alex Mack in for Mel Taylor today. I just played you my favorite band, My Chemical Romance, which apparently they're working on a My Chemical Romance musical, like Broadway adaptation of that record, Welcome to the Black Parade, which is great, but I need the news about a new record. Sorry.

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1: I always try to do like an extra good job when I know I'm filling in for somebody. 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

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My name is Alex Mack. I host Emerging Alt, a full hour of all new music releases every weeknight at 11 o'clock, tonight included. So make sure you're hanging out. 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

Philco's Radio 94.9. What's going on? It's Alex Mack filling in for Mel Taylor today. I was reading recently that apparently people are calling 2026 like the year of nostalgia, which I think makes a lot of sense. One of my friends recently just bought a flip phone, which I think is great. Warped Tour is back, and all these bands are like putting out new music. Yellow Card and Good Charlotte, great examples of that together on this one called Bedroom Posters.

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1: It's always cool to see artists just excited about their own music, you know? I watched an interview with Lacey Strum, the lead singer of this band, Flyleaf. She was talking about how it's so cool, like, her kid is into metal music now, like, loves Metallica. They're on this, like, you know, anniversary tour, and the entire thing is sold out. That's amazing.

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1: What's going on? It's Alex Mack filling in for Mel Taylor today, which admittedly, like as your night host, this is a little earlier than I'm used to. Still going to be on tonight, but I just feel like I can't get my ducks in a row. I don't know if you're this kind of person too, where you know how sometimes socks will say like L or R, like on the toes, to tell you what side to put them on. If you end up putting them on the wrong foot, do you also have to swap them back to match the feet, or is that just a me problem?

0: 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It's right there. That way you're just one tap away from all your favorites.
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1: If you've ever heard me on air before, my name is Alex Mack, typically your night host here on iHeartRadio. I like to talk about food a lot, right? It's my favorite thing. And so I'm reading that there's like this pie shop in Northern California that was named America's Best Pie Shop. Acadia, California Country Market. Then also Old Town Donuts in Missouri, apparently the best donuts in the country, blah, blah, blah. Who decides that? Like, who actually gets to go out and taste that? Because I would like that job.

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What's going on? It's Alex Mack. 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

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Did you see Blink 182 announce some tour dates next year? Yeah, with Pierce the Veil, which is awesome, but not in the U.S., unfortunately. I do think, though, that's at least a good sign that, like, maybe we'll be seeing some U.S. dates and maybe a new album soon. I don't know anything specific, but as soon as I do, I'll be the first one to let you know.

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1: What's going on? It's Alex Mack in for Mel Taylor this week. Hey, have you listened to the new Muse record, by the way? Yeah, the Wow Signal just came out this past Friday. It is so cool. Like, I'm a Muse fan, and I was blown away. This is one of the songs on there. It's called Be With You.
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What's going on? It's Alex Mack. Hey, follow us on all the socials. It's just at Radio 94.9. And make sure to follow me at Alex Mack Live. 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

0: 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What's going on? It's Alex Mack in for Mel Taylor today. So let me know what you want to hear. Like, I don't know. What does she normally play? 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That's our talkback feature. Like the little red circle right at the top of the screen. Just make sure to tell me your name and where you're listening from in addition to what you want to hear. That way I know, like, you're a real person, where you're hanging out. But hit send on that message. It comes right to me here in the studio.
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SoCo's Radio 94.9. I just absolutely overdid it for Prime Day. Oh, goodness gracious. Alex Mack, you know, Amazon Prime. Did it like 3 days or something like that, just with deals. And it's not even about the deals, honestly. It's about how easy it was for me to justify buying stuff I definitely don't need.

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I missed the Washington, D.C. date, but I am going to be at the Long Beach dates coming up at the end of July, the 25th and 26th. The lineup's so good. Actually, you know, for the first time ever, they kind of let us know early which bands are playing which day. We've never seen that before. Yeah.

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1: Okay, this feels like an insane number to me. It's Alex Mack. Just reading that the National Retail Federation is predicting $9.4 billion going to be spent on 4th of July this year. Yeah, dude, billion with a B. That comes out to like $94 per person for a 4th of July cookout. That's so much money. How many burgers are you making? No.

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What's going on? It's Alex Mack. Hey, Monday morning at 6, Shroom's back, and he's going to have all the latest alternative rock news, along with your local weather and traffic, so make sure you're here. 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
1: Okay, I'm not a parent, but if you are, I need you to weigh in here. It's Alex Mack. I'm in for Mel Taylor today. Just reading that apparently, like, there are a bunch of parents are tracking their kids, and I'm talking like 18 to 25 year old children. If I were a teenager and in my early 20s and my parents had my location, I would lose my mind. Like, are you actually doing that?

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1: Hey, what's going on? It's Alex Mack in for Mel Taylor today with a great reminder, actually. Remember, we're trying to help you celebrate America's 250th birthday by just giving you money, right? 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We want you to have your piece at $2,500, which is pretty awesome. 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
1: I was just reading that apparently M&M's are going to launch dye-free candies coming up in August, which I think is kind of a bummer. Like, I understand maybe it's like healthier or whatever, but okay, before I say this, I know that the color of the M&M does not affect the flavor, but doesn't it?

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0: 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Now, I know that it was a week ago today, but, you know, last Monday was National Onion Ring Day. I typically don't care about those days. There's one every day, whatever. But that is important because if you didn't realize, Lord, the singer, used to run like an anonymous Instagram account, like rating and ranking onion rings. It's literally called Onion Rings Worldwide. I mean, this is a true thing. Check it out.
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Radio 94.9. I was watching an interview with Ben Gibbard, the lead singer of this band, Death Cab for Cutie, talking about how he thinks it's a compliment when he tells people about the band and they're like, oh yeah, that was like my favorite band in high school. He's like, sure, maybe I feel a little older, but do you know how hard it is to be someone's favorite band in high school? Like, that's such a compliment.

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What's up? 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

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Yeah, it's Alex Mack in for Mel Taylor today. It's called Unshatter. Basically talking about, you know, the band dealing with Chester's death and how they were like trying to rebuild themselves, you know, not just as a band, but as people. No official release date yet, but if you want to sign up for all the updates, there is a website with everything. It's just Unshatter Movie.

0: 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What's up? It's Alex Mack in for Mel Taylor. So let me know what you want to hear. Like, I'm not usually on air during this time. I'm like the night guy. So let me know what you day dwellers listen to. 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Just open the app, tap the microphone button. Tell me your name, where you're listening from, what you want to hear. You can hit send on that message and it comes right to me. And then I know what's...
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I just feel like I need to admit to you that I've discovered like the next level of petty weirdness. It's Alex Mack in for Mel Taylor. Just realizing that my ex-girlfriend is on Strava. You know, it's like the running like workout app, and I used that to discover who she's dating now. Because I'm a crazy person.

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My name's Alex Mack. 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
1: What's going on? It's Alex Mack in for Mel Taylor today. I've been talking a lot about this next band on The Night Show, on your new music show, Emerging Alt. But in case you didn't know, they're called Dexter and the Moon Rocks, and they have like a legitimate beef, like a fight going on online with the like cracker brand Cheez-Its. Yeah, like the Cheez-Its, you know. They like actively have a cease and desist. It's the craziest thing. It's worth diving into, but listen to their music first. This one's called Freaking Out.

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Elko's Radio 94.9. Appreciate you hanging out with me while Mel's out. My name's Alex Mack. I also host your night show. So if you want to hang out later, that starts at 7, but you can find me on Instagram. See what I am about. I don't know. I post shenanigans up there. Follow me if you haven't yet. Just at Alex Mack Live. It's Alex, MACLIVE. I'll see you at 7.

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0: Alt 94.9. Clint Eastwood, for sure, I would put the Gorillaz on there. Our top 250 alt songs that helped shape America. We're doing that coming up for 4th of July weekend. It's going to be a lot of fun. I'm Mike Jones. We're going to have our biggest songs. I mean, these are the tippy-top alternative songs from all over the place. It doesn't just have to be American bands. It can be from anywhere. The Gorillaz, we heard Tame Impala, the Foo Fighters in there. They're probably all going to be on there. Well, we'll see who's a part of it. Our top 250 alt songs that help shape America. We kick it off Friday afternoon at 3 for 4th of July weekend.
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Alt 94.9. June, unfortunately, is almost done. And I say unfortunately because it's been a great music month, including with Switchfoot. I'm Mike Jones. We just got their new album the other day, Muse and Bike Roots. Plus this month, Evanescence, The Dirty Heads, Sublime, Modest Mouse, Death Cab for Cutie. 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
1: Mr. Brightside, for sure, we're going to have that on there. The Killers will definitely be in our top 250 alt songs that help shape America. We're going to have a lot of fun with it. These mega songs this coming 4th of July weekend. We'll get it going. The top 250 alt songs that help shape America kicks off Friday afternoon at 3. Double Take from Edge Hill.

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I'm Mike Jones. 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I'm going.

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Lightning crashes from live. It's not great news for Jack White that he's getting a divorce. What does it mean, though, that there was inappropriate marital conduct? Well, we're going to talk more about it in a few minutes.

0: Radio 94.9. Gigi Perez and Sailor Song. I'm Mike Jones. We heard the White Stripes right before. And unfortunately, Jack White, well, he's got another divorce pending because his wife, Olivia Jean, filed for divorce. They were only together, married for a couple years, but she claimed inappropriate marital conduct, which it's a very strange term. It can mean a whole bunch of different things. It actually varies state by state, case by case, but, well, whatever it means, whatever context is being used in, the bottom line is Jack's going to be single once again.
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Alt 94.9, Collect a Soul and Shine. I'm Mike Jones. I hope 5 o'clock is going to be your time where you're our next winner in the 250K USA giveaway, because we're keeping it going all through this week. 4 times a day, 8 and 11 in the morning, 2 and 5 in the afternoon, to win $2,500. 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

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Derek Whibley said that he wrote in too deep in about 15 minutes. He was waiting for one of the other guys from Sum 41 to come and get him. They're probably going to band practice or something. And he said, oh, let me work on this for a second. Came up with one of their biggest songs of all. I bet you that's going to be a part of our top 250 alt songs that help shape America. This Friday, we're going to kick it off for 4th of July weekend, playing these mega huge alternative songs all through the weekend. It's going to be a lot of fun talking about what they mean to us, what they're all about. Friday afternoon at 3, we'll get it going with the top 250 alt songs that help shape America.

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Alt 94.9. Don't speak, no doubt. I'm Mike Jones. What better way to start a week out than with a bunch of money coming your way? $2,500 in just a few minutes can be yours, because at 5, we're going to have your next chance to win with the 250K USA giveaway. 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

Radio 94.9. It's Blur and Song 2. I always love hearing about the ridiculous food concoctions at fairs. And a list came out of some of the best for this year. We got to talk about them in a few minutes. And Sonata, Sublime. Sweat.

0: Alt 94.9. It's Red Jumpsuit and Face Down. I'm Mike Jones. Summertime always means fairs and ridiculous food, and a list came out of some of the weirdest things that are at fairs all around the country for this year, like chocolate covered bacon or pickle pizza, deep fried bubble gum, cotton candy tacos. What about fried Coca-Cola? They use Coke in the batter. They roll it up into balls and fry it. It's like a competition every year. What else can we deep fry? How high can we take the calorie count here?
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Alt 94.9, Nirvana, of course they'll be on there. Weezer as well. Plus, we have Muse and the Chili Peppers coming up in a few minutes. They're all going to be on there. You know it, for our top 250 alt songs that help shape America. I'm Mike Jones. We're going to play these mega huge alternative anthems all through 4th of July weekend, talking about what they're all about and what they've meant to all of us. It's going to be a great time for 4th of July weekend. 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

0: Radio 94.9. You, somebody. Kings of Leon. It's Mike Jones with you this afternoon. I always love talking to our friends. I just had a great interview with Miles Smith. And he told me with his new album that just came out recently, he put so much effort into making the track list right. But then I asked him, well, Miles, when you're doing a show, do you have that same worry and move things all over the place for the set lists?
1: Oh, no. The show set list is where it gets fun. And these shows are going to be super fun. You know, I'm really excited. The bands got bigger. The shows got bigger. The ebbs and flows of the show are more dramatic. It's feeling really good.
0: And Miles Smith has a whole bunch of shows coming up where he can work on things on those set lists. Well, we talked about how people should listen to his album on vinyl, wearing the right jerseys at shows. Catch my interview with Miles Smith. 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

Alt-94.9, 3 Days Grace. They didn't do too bad on their original band name. I'm Mike Jones. They first called themselves Groundswell, but then changed it to 3 Days Grace. Now, I think the worst one, the worst original name, was the Rainbow Butt Monkeys, who eventually became Finger 11. Much better choice there. Yellow Card, now they've always been Yellow Card. Better days

KSME HD2 Greeley, K235 BT Fort Collins, an iHeart Radio station. Guaranteed human. Radio 94.9.